stressed out, burdened and bugged. I yearned to get out to where life was unplugged, a getaway far from the hacks, with no cell phone, no pager, no email, no fax. A low-tech vacation was all, some time to reboot, do a clean reinstall. My memory was rammed to the max. No cell phone, no pager, no email, no fax. So I booked a place hidden upstate, an analog town that was way out of date. I could slip through the digital cracks. No cell phone, no pager, no email, no fax. I stepped in my cabin, I put down my junk. Smelled pine trees and lakeshore, the faint whiff of skunk. My new mantra floats through the Adirondack.

It looks like my screensaver, calm and serene. But late every night, I start having attacks. No cell phone, no pager, no email, no fax. My dreams become nightmares, they're beeping and

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Next thing I know, I'm face down in the morgue. On my tombstone, screen frozen, you're logged off. .org. Next morning, I race

stacks, a place in the woods with some telephone jacks, and my cell phone, my pager, my email and fax.

Well, I guess while you're out, you could send postcards. That's the name of this Beyond the Pale record. We just heard the tune called Katarina. Dave Van Ronk talking about the Teddy Bears picnic. Lou and Peter Berryman packing up a picnic. We heard Uncle Bonsai with the Family Restaurant. Haven't played those guys in a while. That's from their album called Men and Women. We heard Tom Chapin talking about his electronic vacation from the album Common Ground, and we began that set with the beautiful song written by Don Henry, reminding us that the road to paradise is paradise. It's the road that's paradise. Well, let's see. Rain, green, preparing for vacation. How about some songs about flowers? Here's Katie Curtis.

another great singer-songwriter from the area where I do my radio show locally in Lansing, Michigan. That's Jen Siggett from her record called It's About Time, that is Smell the Flowers. I really love this new song from Emily Scott Robinson. Her latest release is called Appalachia, and that is The Time for Flowers. And Katie Curtis got things started with New Flowers from the album Long Night Moon. We've got more. How about Kathy Ryan's beautiful voice from the album The Farthest Wave? This is Wildflowers.

Well, it seemed perfectly appropriate to end that set of songs about flowers with a tune from Brian Bowers, The Flowers of Edinburgh. That's from the album Home, Home on the Road. We heard Dolly Parton, Linda Ronstadt, and Emmy Lou doing Wildflowers from their trio album. And it was the gorgeous voice of Kathy Ryan and the Wildflowers from the album called The Farthest Wave. This is the Folk Music Notebook. I'm Matt Wotroba. We're going to say a belated birthday to the great Pete Seeger. I put together this little set, including this opening thing that doesn't really exist. I kind of edited in some of Pete's talking into his version of Ode to Joy, which appears on the record called Pete. Pete was born in 1919. I just wonder what he'd be thinking about, what he'd be writing about these days. Let's say happy birthday to Pete Seeger.

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And here in our small corner we plant a tiny seed, and it will grow to beauty to shame the face of greed.

0: can guide the strong. None shall push aside another, none shall let another fall. Work beside me, sisters and brothers, all for one and one for all.
1: I now figure, very seriously, I think we have a 50-50 chance of having a human race here in 100 years. This implies that any grain of sand might tip the scales in the right direction or the wrong direction, and each of us is but a grain of sand. So, in effect, I'm encouraging people to be active in some way.

Now, you and I, no matter where you live, have got a job everyone has to get involved in, not just cleaning up a river, but saving an entire world before it gets blown up. You know, the agricultural revolution took thousands of years. The industrial revolution took hundreds of years. Now, the information revolution is only taking decades. But if we use the brains God gave us, we will have the revolution that must come if there is going to be a human race here next century. I call it the nonviolent revolution. Some may call it the love revolution, or the willingness to communicate revolution. Who knows? If we learn to grow not in size, but grow in generosity, or grow in a sense of humor, or grow in the ability to talk with people we disagree with, we will still have great-grandchildren here by the time the 22nd century comes along.

From the album called Pete, that's Well May the World Go, Pete Seeger himself, May 3rd, 1919, at Pete Seeger's birthday, we heard Reggie Harris doing High Over the Hudson, a song he was inspired to write soon after the death of Pete Seeger. That appears on Reggie's record called On Solid Ground. We heard Tommy Sands and a host of others, including the late Dolores Keene, doing Where Have All the Flowers Gone from one of the many collections of Pete's songs, this one called Seeds. And we began that set with the Russian song, An Ode to Joy, and Pete himself leaving us with a little bit of his advice. Well, that's all the time I have for my couple of pages here on the Folk Music Notebook. Thank you so much for tuning in. My name is Matt Wotroba, and we'll be back next week.

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Hey kids, James Lee Stanley here. Welcome to another radio show. I'm your host for the next hour, and I'm going to be playing stuff that brought me inspiration years ago and stuff that's brand new. Some of it not even released till next July. But we're going to start with Joan Baez, whom I don't think I've ever played on the show. I just finished a book by David Haju called Positively 4th Street, which is about the nascency of the Greenwich Village folk thing when Bob Dylan and Joan Baez and Mimi Farina and Dick Farina all coalesced there in that little area. And in that time period, it pretty much goes through the prism of the relationship of the four of them. For those of you who don't know, Mimi Farina is in fact Joan Baez's sister. She passed away years ago. She started the Bread and Roses Festival up in San Francisco, and Dick Farina wrote a wonderful book called Been Down So Long Looks Like Up to Me, and he and Mimi had a duo together, and they stayed with Joan, and then she got them their own little place. And it got me thinking about Joan, who is truly a remarkably courageous and intelligent woman. I was never really into her albums back in the 60s, but my respect for her is enormous. And so here is the first of these nostalgia trip. This will be Joan Baez singing Bob Dylan's Blowin' in the Wind live. Okay, take it, Joan Baez.

That was obviously the Buffalo Springfield with the Stephen Stills song, For What It's Worth. I first heard that in Carmel at some lovely young woman's house who was friends with Talitha Stills, who was Stephen's sister. I met them on the street in Carmel, and we went back to their place, shot some pool, probably smoked a little dope, and listened to an acetate of an album her brother had made. He was in a band called the Buffalo Springfield. Pretty fun memory. Before that, we had Bob Dylan's first, I think, number two record. This was the biggest hit he had until Positively 4th Street. It was Rainy Day Women. Everybody Must Get Stoned. And we started with Joan Baez singing Dylan's Blowing in the Wind. Okay, let's move on to some more music that inspired me. I remember the first time I heard this 12-string with this incredible compression on it, so this 12-string was like right in your face, and it was the Byrds, and they had decided to take some Dylan songs and rock them up. And then they took the Pete Seeger tune, Turn, Turn, Turn, which was inspired by the words in Ecclesiastics from the Christian Bible. Might be from the Old Testament, but I don't really know because I don't have any familiarity with any of the religions outside of studying man's religions in college. Anyhow, this is the Byrds singing one of my favorite songs and one of my favorite records. Turn, Turn, Turn, the Byrds from probably 1965.

That was Randy Newman with Mr. President, Have Pity on the Working Man, as if this fellow had never worked a day in his life. Did you notice how Randy Newman seems to embrace this kind of old ragtime piano thing? When even his new songs sound like they were written 100 years ago. Love Randy Newman. In any event, before that, we had the Youngbloods with their biggest hit, Get Together, a tune by Dino Valente, who was in the San Francisco group called the Quicksilver Messenger Service. And we started the set with the Byrds singing the Pete Seeger song, Turn, Turn, Turn. Okay, that takes care of stuff that I heard from the past that resonated for me. Now I want to play some stuff that's brand new. It's coming out in July, and it comes from the Locke Brothers, some boys that I met at the Hole in Glendale, and I think around 1970, maybe 1971. We've been friends ever since, and they've been together and then on together and back together for years. This album was started during COVID, and it took them several years to finish it. And they're debuting this album in July at Severin Brown's first Friday show at the Abbey over there in near Occidental College. I forget the name of that area, but it's in Los Angeles. And you can find it if you look up Severin Brown Facebook page. Anyhow, this is the Locke Brothers from their brand new recording, which is called Locke Brothers and Others. And this is a tune entitled Flower and Jocelyn. The Locke Brothers. Take it, boys.

That was the Log Brothers with a tune called Moon Song. Before that, we had Oh No, a song written by my pal Tom Campbell. And we started the set with Flowers and Jocelyn. This is three cuts from the upcoming Log Brothers album, Log Brothers and Others. And they will be debuting the entire album at the Abbey on Severin Brown's First Friday shows. I do the one the first Friday in January. I've done it every year for 20 years. But the Log Brothers will be doing it first Friday in July. Oh, and the first Friday in June, my pals Aaron Hawkins and James Combs will be the first Friday guest. They have a band called Great Willow. So check it out on Facebook, Severin Brown, and you can see all the particulars. So a while ago, I came across another artist, a young artist. He's only 30 years old now. And he's been around about, 10 or 15 years, just sneaking up through the internet. And he is utterly brilliant. I think he's Mozart for Gen X. He is just monstrously talented and so full of joie de vivre. His joy is fantastic. You check him out on the internet. Google him, do whatever. But I'm telling you, do not miss this guy. I wanted to go see him in concert in Los Angeles, but the tickets were $1,000 a piece. I'm still only charging $25 for a ticket, so it was hard for me to make the leap to a $1,000 ticket. Plus, I wanted to take my wife. So, in any event, this is Jacob Collier, who is monstrously brilliant, and this is a tune called When Did My Apple Fall? What a guy. Wow.

Jacob Collier with Something Heavy. Before that, Icarus. We started the set with When Did My Apple Fall? Three cuts from the brand new Jacob Collier recording, The Light for Days. Check him out on the internet, kids. Go see him if you can afford it. He's terrific. So I'm going to go back to my consistent inspiration for my entire life, Paul Simon. This is from the Simon and Garfunkel album Bookends. This is the tune Bookends. And I remember when they did this on the Smothers Brothers show, and Paul and Artie were on stage. Jimmy Haskell, the orchestrator, was in his sound stage apart from them. And Paul Simon's timing was so perfect that when the strings came in right on cue, even though they couldn't see each other. Simon and Garfunkel, Bookends.

racial gerrymander. Allegedly, the court kept the Section 2 of the Voting Rights Act intact, but in fact, Wednesday's decision is the latest in a series of rulings that have all but gutted the landmark 1965 law, which came out of the civil rights movement and protected collective voting power of racial minorities. What the Supreme Court and Louisiana have done is try to disenfranchise people of color so the Republicans can stay in power in this midterm election. It is dishonorable, it is wrong, and it's one of the most important and pernicious decisions the Supreme Court has made in the last century. What's left of the Voting Rights Act is a hollow shell of what it was before. Hillary Clinton said, you put these bastards in control and they will destroy all the civil rights, all the consumer protections, all the environmental protections, all the progression that we have made over the past 60 years for Americans. Okay, we've come to the end of another hour, kids. I hope you enjoyed the music. I hope you will write your congressman and your senator and write the Supreme Court and ask them why they are trying to dismantle everyone's civil rights but white people. It's wrong. It's dishonorable. It's just indecent. Okay, kids. Stay right here on the Folk Music Notebook. There's lots more great music coming your way. Thank you, Ronald Lesko, for giving me this platform. This has been James Lee Stanley from another radio show. And I leave you with my usual encouragement. Don't forget, keep practicing.

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Time to curl up with the Folk Music Notebook. Visit with friends old and new. The Folk Music Notebook. We're here for you 24/7.

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I'll wager you're a gambler, you'll find no better offer. Please, don't doubt. The game is very simple, come on now, don't be fickle. Now, watch out. I promise we'll play fair, the trees are going nowhere. 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

Yesterday I took a school bus, and we went to see a wetland, and we saw some salamanders through a glass-bottom boat. Now it feels a little funny to be standing here before you, walking through this rite of passage

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0: Hey there, Ron Olesko, Director of Folk Music Notebook here. 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

This is a song dedicated to all the people who are on different diets. And I was trying to think, there's a little fantasy here, what would it be like to have a dinner party where everyone is on a different diet, or to try to have it. And the younger people are on more different diets than the older people, because I don't know what's happening to this world, but there's some very creative diets going on. So it's called "The Diet is Cast." I thought I'd have a party, invite some friends to dine, cook up some culinary gems from old recipes of mine. But as I perused

Make the greatest ham, quite an outstanding leg of lamb. My chicken parmesan, turkey tetrazzini, veal scallopini, borscht and blini. 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But

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Mary isn't eating dairy. 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Sugar free's the path for Pete. Megan's gone completely vegan. Jim has allergies galore. I hear Barb's not eating carbs, and Nadia is a locavore. Pat's on Atkins, Sam's on South Beach, Jenny Craig brings Jane her food. Emma weighs every ounce she eats on a little scale, which is rather rude. Mel's diabetic, Nell is kosher, Fran is eating for blood type B. And what about Jim? 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Salt-free for Harry, fat-free for Emma. No cheese for Louise as a consequence of her lactose intolerance. No parmesan, no tetrazzini, no goulash, paprikash, scallopini. I was ruling out dishes hand over fist, eliminating my entire list. What a disaster. Then I thought, what about pasta? I make a turkey meat sauce. Folks say you just can't beat it. But all those vegetarians might not want to eat it. 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One pot for meatless and one pot for wheatless. We might have to eat less. I'll run out of pots. 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I began to despair of my role as chef and decided at last to go BYOF. 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

Oh, there's angel hair. Christmas lights have been so long. Was it Christmas night? Or maybe it was Christmas Eve, so cold outside. What would make a person leave on a cold highway? Ice that's black, make a person leave. 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I don't think about you. It was a place so sweet, was a place so right. You were standing in the window in the blinking lights. Were there tears on your face? Was it our

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It's free.

Oh, Jimmy, go down to your uncle's, that's a bonny wee lamb. And take your father's trousers and get as much as you can. And mind you hide the patches and keep them out of sight. And tell him your father's working now and he'll lift them Saturday night. 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

we're gonna close out. 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

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I said, "Okay."

couldn't get in the channel. Rankam see Rankam. He couldn't get in the channel. He turned right back for fresh week. That time I just come out the field, and when I get on the hill that day, come see the Ruth. 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

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Yeah, that was a morning.

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Hey everybody, this is Matt Watroba, and you're listening to the Folk Music Notebook, your ticket to a virtual folk festival 24 hours a day, 7 days a week.

Hey everybody, and welcome to my couple of pages here on the Folk Music Notebook. I'm Matt Watroba. Well, it's all going to be about images of spring on this program, plus a happy birthday to Pete Seeger. But we're going to hear songs about the color green, songs about birds, songs about rain, you know, spring. We'll begin with the Spring Tales from the album called Because We're in Love. Well, that's about spring too, isn't it? This is Deed I Do.

That's fiddler Bobby Hicks here on the Folk Music Notebook from his record called Fiddle Patch and Twinkle Little Star. We heard Slade Cleaves doing a song from Woody Guthrie, This Morning I Was Born Again. Took that from Sled's record called Broke Down. And the Springtails, a lovely duo from Lansing, Michigan, gave us Deed I Do from the album called Because We're in Love. Next up, it's Ian Tyson, this time from the album called All the Goodens. This is one that Ian released later in his life. This is Springtime in Alberta.

Well, I suppose those Rockies could have just as easily been in Western Canada. From Gene Autry, we just heard When It's Springtime in the Rockies, and it was Ian Tyson before that with Springtime in Alberta from the album called All the Goodens. Well, let's get into these images of spring here on the Folk Music Notebook, and we'll begin with the color green. And I think maybe we'll start right in the middle of the folk music revival back in the early 1960s. This is the new Christy Minstrels.

This is the place where you hear the music you love 24 hours a day, 7 days a week. It's the Folk Music Notebook. I'm Matt Watroba. One of my favorite voices in all of folk music, Ian Robb, along with his pals that eventually became the group Finest Kind. We heard Green Groves from Ian's solo record From Different Angles. We heard Patrick Street before that with Green Grows the Laurel. It was Alana James with her version of that old cowboy song called Little Green Valley. And the new Christy Minstrels gave us Green Green from one of their greatest hit collections. Another song about green, this time from the wonderful traditional singer Deborah Cowan from the album called Fond Desire Farewell. This is Yon Green Valley.

from the spectacular collaboration between Gray Larson and André Marchand, we just heard The Road to Cashel from the album The Orange Tree, and it was Deborah Cowan doing Yon Green Valley from her record called Fond Desire, Farewell. Well, in order to get the green, you need to have the rain. Let's listen to some songs on that subject. We're going to begin with two heroes of mine. Nina Simone is the one doing the singing, and she's singing a song written by Randy Newman.

street. Tin can at my feet. I think I'll kick it down the street. Why not? That

Joe Crookston recorded that song twice, once on one of his early recordings and then one on a later one from the album Georgia I'm Home, the later one we just heard, Fall Down as the Rain. Sloan Wainwright is not only the sister of Loudon Wainwright III, she's also a great songwriter in her own right. We heard the title track from the album called Bright Side of a Rainy Day. David Mallett gave us Pray for Rain from his record This Town, and Nina Simone started things off with the Randy Newman song called I Think It's Going to Rain Today. Took that from Nina's record called Sugar in My Bowl. Well, when we return, one of the things spring leads to is summer vacation. We're going to talk about taking the family on the road. Hey, I want to remind you that if you haven't checked out the podcast that I do, it's called No Root, No Fruit, A History of Folk Roots and Americana Music, One Record at a Time. I do encourage you to do that. It's available wherever you get your podcasts. And I think I've mentioned before, I'm going to Scotland and I'd love to have you come along with us. We're leaving on October 3rd. And if you want to find out more information, head over to scotlandfolktours.com or check out my website at mattwatroba.com. We'll be right back, and then we'll go on vacation.

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1: Hey, everybody, and welcome to hour two of my couple of pages here on the Folk Music Notebook. I'm Matt Wittrobe, a folk music performer, folk DJ from Detroit, Michigan, and I do love sharing the music I love with you. And this is a song I love a lot. I'm a big fan of the songwriter Don Henry. He's a Nashville songwriter, Grammy Award winning, all that kind of stuff, but just a really great guy who writes really great songs. I almost forgot about this one, but it sort of kicked off the idea for this next set about getting away. This is Don Henry with his song called The Road to Paradise.

stout, burdened and bugged. I yearned to get out to where life was unplugged, a getaway far from the hacks, with no cell phone, no pager, no email, no fax. A low-tech vacation was all, some time to reboot, do a clean reinstall. My memory was rammed to the max. No cell phone, no pager, no email, no fax. So I booked a place hidden up.

moaning, raging, adrift in the ethernet, losing my mind. I try to reply, but find I'm offline. Next thing I know, I'm face down in the morgue. On my tombstone, screen frozen, you're logged off. .org. Next morning, I race to the morgue.

relaxation. A true Shangri-La where a man can relax and answer his email that's piled up in stacks. A place in the woods with some telephone jacks and my cell phone, my pager, my email and fax.

Well, I guess while you're out, you could send postcards. That's the name of this Beyond the Pale record. We just heard the tune called Katarina. Dave Van Ronk talking about the Teddy Bears picnic. Lou and Peter Berryman packing up a picnic. We heard Uncle Bonsai with the Family Restaurant. Haven't played those guys in a while. That's from their album called Men and Women. We heard Tom Chapin talking about his electronic vacation from the album Common Ground, and we began that set with the beautiful song written by Don Henry, reminding us that the road to paradise is paradise. It's the road that's paradise. Well, let's see. Rain, green, preparing for vacation. How about some songs about flowers? Here's Katie Curtis.

another great singer-songwriter from the area where I do my radio show locally in Lansing, Michigan. That's Jen Siggett from her record called It's About Time, that is Smell the Flowers. I really love this new song from Emily Scott Robinson. Her latest release is called Appalachia, and that is The Time for Flowers. And Katie Curtis got things started with New Flowers from the album Long Night Moon. We've got more. How about Kathy Ryan's beautiful voice from the album The Farthest Wave? This is Wildflowers.

Well, it seemed perfectly appropriate to end that set of songs about flowers with a tune from Brian Bowers, The Flowers of Edinburgh. That's from the album Home, Home on the Road. We heard Dolly Parton, Linda Ronstadt, and Emmy Lou doing Wildflowers from their trio album. And it was the gorgeous voice of Kathy Ryan and the Wildflowers from the album called The Farthest Wave. This is the Folk Music Notebook. I'm Matt Wotroba. We're going to say a belated birthday to the great Pete Seeger. I put together this little set, including this opening thing that doesn't really exist. I kind of edited in some of Pete's talking into his version of Ode to Joy, which appears on the record called Pete. Pete was born in 1919. I just wonder what he'd be thinking about, what he'd be writing about these days. Let's say happy birthday to Pete Seeger.

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And here in our small corner we plant a tiny seed, and it will grow to beauty to shame the face of greed.

0: by the strong. None shall push aside another, none shall let another fall. Work beside me, sisters and brothers, all for one and one for all.
1: I now figure very seriously, I think we have a 50-50 chance of having a human race here in 100 years. This implies that any grain of sand might tip the scales in the right direction or the wrong direction, and each of us is but a grain of sand. So in effect, I'm encouraging people to be active in some way.

Now, you and I, no matter where you live, have got a job everyone has to get involved in, not just cleaning up a river, but saving an entire world before it gets blown up. You know, the agricultural revolution took thousands of years. The industrial revolution took hundreds of years. Now, the information revolution is only taking decades. But if we use the brains God gave us, we will have the revolution that must come if there is going to be a human race here next century. I call it the nonviolent revolution. Some may call it the love revolution, or the willingness to communicate revolution. Who knows? If we learn to grow not in size, but grow in generosity, or grow in a sense of humor, or grow in the ability to talk with people we disagree with, we will still have great-grandchildren here by the time the 22nd century comes along.

from the album called Pete, that's Well May the World Go, Pete Seeger himself, May 3rd, 1919, at Pete Seeger's birthday. We heard Reggie Harris doing High Over the Hudson, a song he was inspired to write soon after the death of Pete Seeger. That appears on Reggie's record called On Solid Ground. We heard Tommy Sands and a host of others, including the late Dolores Keene, doing Where Have All the Flowers Gone from one of the many collections of Pete's songs, this one called Seeds. And we began that set with the Russian song, An Ode to Joy, and Pete himself leaving us with a little bit of his advice. Well, that's all the time I have for my couple of pages here on the Folk Music Notebook. Thank you so much for tuning in. My name is Matt Wotroba, and we'll be back next week.

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Hey kids, James Lee Stanley here. Welcome to another radio show. I'm your host for the next hour, and I'm going to be playing stuff that brought me inspiration years ago and stuff that's brand new. Some of it not even released till next July. But we're going to start with Joan Baez, whom I don't think I've ever played on the show. I just finished a book by David Haju called Positively 4th Street, which is about the nascency of the Greenwich Village folk thing when Bob Dylan and Joan Baez and Mimi Farina and Dick Farina all coalesced there in that little area. And in that time period, it pretty much goes through the prism of the relationship of the four of them. For those of you who don't know, Mimi Farina is in fact Joan Baez's sister. She passed away years ago. She started the Bread and Roses Festival up in San Francisco, and Dick Farina wrote a wonderful book called Been Down So Long Looks Like Up to Me, and he and Mimi had a duo together, and they stayed with Joan, and then she got them their own little place. And it got me thinking about Joan, who is truly a remarkably courageous and intelligent woman. I was never really into her albums back in the 60s, but my respect for her is enormous. And so here is the first of this nostalgia trip. This will be Joan Baez singing Bob Dylan's Blowin' in the Wind live. Okay, take it, Joan Baez.

That was obviously the Buffalo Springfield with the Stephen Stills song For What It's Worth. I first heard that in Carmel at some lovely young woman's house who was friends with Talitha Stills, who was Stephen's sister. I met them on the street in Carmel, and we went back to their place, shot some pool, probably smoked a little dope, and listened to an acetate of an album her brother had made. He was in a band called the Buffalo Springfield. Pretty fun memory. Before that, we had Bob Dylan's first, I think, number two record. This was the biggest hit he had until positively 4th Street. It was Rainy Day Women. Everybody must get stoned. And we started with Joan Baez singing Dylan's Blowin' in the Wind. Okay, let's move on to some more music that inspired me. I remember the first time I heard this 12-string with this incredible compression on it, so this 12-string was like right in your face, and it was the Byrds, and they had decided to take some Dylan songs and rock them up. And then they took the Pete Seeger tune, Turn, Turn, Turn, which was inspired by the words in Ecclesiastes from the Christian Bible. Might be from the Old Testament, but I don't really know because I don't have any familiarity with any of the religions outside of studying man's religions in college. Anyhow, this is the Byrds singing one of my favorite songs and one of my favorite records. Turn, Turn, Turn, the Byrds from probably 1965.

That was Randy Newman with Mr. President, Have Pity on the Working Man, as if this fellow had never worked a day in his life. Did you notice how Randy Newman seems to embrace this kind of old ragtime piano thing? When even his new songs sound like they were written 100 years ago. Love Randy Newman. In any event, before that, we had the Youngbloods with their biggest hit, Get Together, a tune by Dino Valente, who was in the San Francisco group called the Quicksilver Messenger Service. And we started the set with the Byrds singing the Pete Seeger song, Turn, Turn, Turn. Okay, that takes care of stuff that I heard from the past that resonated for me. Now I want to play some stuff that's brand new. It's coming out in July, and it comes from the Locke Brothers, some boys that I met at the Hole in Glendale, and I think around 1970, maybe 1971. We've been friends ever since, and they've been together, and then on together and back together for years. This album was started during COVID, and it took them several years to finish it, and they're debuting this album in July at Severin Brown's first Friday show at the Abbey over there in near Occidental College. I forget the name of that area, but it's in Los Angeles. And you can find it if you look up Severin Brown Facebook page. Anyhow, this is the Locke Brothers from their brand new recording, which is called Locke Brothers and Others. And this is a tune entitled Flower and Jocelyn. The Locke Brothers. Take it, boys.

That was the Log Brothers with a tune called Moon Song. Before that, we had Oh No, a song written by my pal Tom Campbell. And we started the set with Flowers and Jocelyn. This is three cuts from the upcoming Lock Brothers album, Lock Brothers and Others. And they will be debuting the entire album at the Abbey on Severn Brown's First Friday shows. I do the one the first Friday in January. I've done it every year for 20 years. But the Lock Brothers will be doing it first Friday in July. Oh, and the first Friday in June, my pals Aaron Hawkins and James Combs will be the first Friday guest. They have a band called Great Willow. So check it out on Facebook, Severn Brown, and you can see all the particulars. So a while ago, I came across another artist, a young artist. He's only 30 years old now, and he's been around about, 10 or 15 years, just sneaking up through the internet, and he is utterly brilliant. I think he's Mozart for Gen X. He is just monstrously talented and so full of joie de vivre. His joy is fantastic. You check him out on the internet. Google him, do whatever, but I'm telling you, do not miss this guy. I wanted to go see him in concert in Los Angeles, but the tickets were $1,000 a piece. I'm still only charging $25 for a ticket, so it was hard for me to make the leap to a $1,000 ticket. Plus, I wanted to take my wife. So, in any event, this is Jacob Collier, who is monstrously brilliant, and this is a tune called When Did My Apple Fall? What a guy. Wow.

Jacob Collier with Something Heavy. Before that, Icarus. They started the set with When Did My Apple Fall? Three cuts from the brand new Jacob Collier recording, The Light for Days. Check him out on the internet, kids. Go see him if you can afford it. He's terrific. So I'm going to go back to my consistent inspiration for my entire life, Paul Simon. This is from the Simon and Garfunkel album Bookends. This is the tune Bookends. And I remember when they did this on the Smothers Brothers show, and Paul and Artie were on stage, Jimmy Haskell, the orchestrator, was in his sound stage apart from them, and Paul Simon's timing was so perfect that when the strings came in right on cue, even though they couldn't see each other. Simon and Garfunkel, Bookends.

Simon and Garfunkel, America, one of my favorite songs, brilliant. If you didn't notice, the song doesn't rhyme. It's just so perfectly metered, you don't notice. Fantastic. Before that, we had Bookends, two cuts from the Simon and Garfunkel album, Bookends. Okay, you'll notice that I've held off on any political stuff all the way till now, kids. Because I have to talk about this. The U.S. Supreme Court, in a 6-3 decision, right down party lines, ruled that Louisiana's 24 election map, which created a second majority black congressional district, was an unconstitutional racial gerrymander. Allegedly, the court kept the Section 2 of the Voting Rights Act intact. But in fact, Wednesday's decision is the latest in a series of rulings that have all but gutted the landmark 1965 law, which came out of the civil rights movement and protected collective voting power of racial minorities. What the Supreme Court and Louisiana have done is try to disenfranchise people of color so the Republicans can stay in power in this midterm election. It is dishonorable, it is wrong, and it's one of the most important and pernicious decisions the Supreme Court has made in the last century. What's left of the Voting Rights Act is a hollow shell of what it was before. Hillary Clinton said, you put these bastards in control and they will destroy all the civil rights, all the consumer protections, all the environmental protections, all the progression that we have made over the past 60 years for Americans. Okay, we've come to the end of another hour, kids. I hope you enjoyed the music. I hope you will write your congressman and your senator and write the Supreme Court and ask them why they are trying to dismantle everyone's civil rights but white people. It's wrong. It's dishonorable. It's just indecent. Okay, kids. Stay right here on the Folk Music Notebook. There's lots more great music coming your way. Thank you, Ronald Lesko, for giving me this platform. This has been James Lee Stanley from another radio show. And I leave you with my usual encouragement. Don't forget, keep practicing.

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The Folk Music Notebook. Share it with friends.

0: morning. I'm Ronald Lesko, welcoming you to another day here on Folk Music Notebook and The Morning Show. You know what's happening today. We're going to have some great new songs, some old songs, some surprises, and I guarantee you're going to enjoy the music we have to get you going on your day. I know it's probably still a work day, and we're going to try to get you off to a good start. So sit back, relax, have a good breakfast, and enjoy The Morning Show and Folk Music Notebook.
1: We're going to do another song from Blue Country Heart. This one's called Blue Stay Away From Me. And if your tenor guitar hadn't been sidelined by the last plane ride, it would probably be here tonight.

Cindy Castro. 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

0: in a gradual decline. In this universe we are in, entropy always wins. 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

Dear John, hope this finds you well. Wish that we could sit and sing a spell and hear the new stories you must have to tell. I hope that paradise is cool as hell. I hope that Jesus has found his missing years, and old Sam Stone has found some time for tears. And Donald and Lydia have finally found a home, and there with you where they belong.

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I wish the heroes never had to fly. I hope these songs you wrote will never die. So here's to everything you made so true. Picture shows and umbrellas blue. A summer's end, a saddle in the rain, and broken bottles now.

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So here's to your illegal smile, ain't hurting nobody, but it's been a while. And we'll remember everything the quiet man so far from me.

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A protest song is defined as something, a song you don't hear on the radio. And they'll say you don't hear it on the radio because the guy can't sing or because the words are no good, or as they play the shit that they play these days. But it's all got to do with the process all around the Western Trail, and that includes England and France and Canada and America. They have the media syndrome where they control everybody's mind by the use of fairly mindless and mind-distorting distortions of the facts, which led all of us into the Vietnamese War and led all of us into the Kennedy assassinations. So, what can you do? I mean, here you are, a helpless soul, a helpless piece of flesh, amid all this cruel, cruel machinery and terrible, heartless men. So, all you can do is turn away from the filth and hopefully start to build something new someday. And it affects all of us. It affects the people here, too. So, here's a turning away song.

0: Hey there, Ron Olesko, Director of Folk Music Notebook here. Just want to take a moment to thank some of our wonderful listeners who have put a little something in our tip jar recently. I'd like to thank Kimberly Hun, William Houston, Lawrence Robinson, William Lynn, Marion Henderson, Joy Lamison, Alex Pollock, Mary Catherine Alden, Wendy Rosloff, Kath Sullivan, William Kennedy, Margot Hennebach, Shelley Kaplan, Frank Zelensky, Alan Beck, Connie Kopp, Hank Greenwald, Laura Johnson, Megan Tweet, Mohammed Adetala, and a number of anonymous donors. 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

Exploring Science in the Sea. Young sharks of several threatened species are living together in a nursery off the western tip of Africa. It's one of the busiest nurseries in the Atlantic Ocean. From 2016 to 2019, researchers counted the sharks found in fishing nets around Cabo Verde, a group of small volcanic islands about 350 miles west of Africa. They also interviewed most of the fishermen in the region to see where young sharks were most common. And one spot was by far the most popular, Sol Rei Bay on the coast of Boa Vista Island. The scientists confirmed populations of five species of shark there: milk, scalloped hammerhead, black tip, Atlantic weasel, and nurse. All of the recorded species are fairly small. The juveniles spend several years in their nurseries before heading into the open ocean. An international conservation group lists the Atlantic weasel shark as endangered and the scalloped hammerhead as critically endangered. The other three species are vulnerable. They're not facing extinction just yet, but they're not in great shape either. All five species are threatened by overfishing, in part because shark fins are still an expensive delicacy in some parts of the world. Sol Rei Bay may be so popular among shark mamas and papas because it's fairly small, less than 10 square miles, and it's well protected from the ocean. It may provide plenty of food for the pups, along with protection from predators, a perfect nursery for young sharks. Science in the Sea is a production of the University of Texas Marine Science Institute and is on the web at scienceinthesea.org. I'm Holly Brawley.

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in one hand and a picture in the other, the family photograph. 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Same age as me when you left for Vietnam, and me the age you would have been had you come home alive. 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

son. 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

0: No distractions, can't hear the buzzes of bells. He can't see lights of flash, and he plays by sense. Well, Elvis smells a jelly donut out here in the audience somewhere. Must be a peanut butter nana sandwich. Elvis,
1: ladies and gentlemen, the Juggernaut Jug Band is ashamed to present at this time the world's worst Elvis impersonator, ladies and gentlemen. Let's give him a big hand. Make that the world's worst Elvis impersonator with a wedgie, ladies and gentlemen.
0: I'm caught in a trap. I can't get out.
1: Something's caught.
0: Oh, I'm all sugar.
1: Oh, oh, oh, oh, oh.
0: You know,

Well, that's it. Another edition of The Morning Show comes to a close. I hope you've enjoyed the music we've been sharing today, and I hope you stick around, because there's more great music coming up on Folk Music Notebook. 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

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Mm-hmm. You must be stuck on

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Darkness at the break of noon, shadows even the silver spoon, the handmade blade, the child's balloon, eclipses both the sun and moon. To understand, you know too soon, there is

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1: Phil Oakes was a dear friend of mine. I met him within days of his coming to Greenwich Village in 1962, I guess it was, and we were friends until his death in 1976. Phil was a wonderfully edgy political songwriter. You certainly knew where Phil stood on any issue because he had a song to tell you. And they couldn't treat the kind of depression that took Phil out back then the way they can now. If they had today's medications, Phil might still be with us. I always felt that if he could have just lasted until Ronald Reagan became president, it would have given him a whole new lease on life, you know? And I can't imagine what he'd be doing now with Schwarzenegger, but I miss him every day. I love many of his songs, and I suppose this is my favorite.

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He went on the TV saying, we're waist deep in the big

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0: This is the Folk Music Notebook. 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

nice hat, bright red, a recycled Nazi slogan emblazoned on your head. Hold a minute, let me check. Unless I'm mistaken, that's a cross around your neck. Well, that's for a lover, and the hat's for a liar. They go together like

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And if he put those kids in cages and you voice no opposition, you can call yourself a Trumper, but don't you call yourself a Christian. That Bible on your shelf, have you read?

So his hatred of minorities steals from his own charities, defrauds his university. He brags about adultery. He lies to you incessantly, conducts treasonous diplomacy, threatening our democracy. He takes infinite emoluments, weaponizes ignorance,

listen. Just might be a message you've been missing. Until you make compassion your mission.

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1: 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Each week, we present a performance recorded at Cafe Lena in Saratoga Springs, New York, the longest continuously operating folk music venue in the United States. And this week's guests are the Andrea Van Campen Trio. Described by the New York Times as a fine singer with guitar work reminiscent of cult hero Nick Drake, Andrea Van Campen is a songwriter of rare subtlety, an artist whose music invites deep listening, reflection, and connection. Her most recent studio album, Sister Moon, explores climate change, the interconnectedness of nature, and our place within it. Let's go to the stage of Cafe Lena to welcome the Andrea Van Campen Trio.

0: Saratoga Springs, how are we doing tonight?
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We're going to take a 10-minute break, and then we'll be back.

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Yeah. 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So it's only here. We're honored to be ending our tour with you here. Thank you for coming. Thank you to Joe on the sound. Thank you for the venue for having us and all the amazing workers. 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This is our last one for the night. I might be out at the merch table as well. So I'd love to say hey.

0: 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Have a good night.
1: 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Our thanks to Cafe Lena's crew for producing this show. Thanks to Reese Fulmer, Cafe Lena's TV program manager, Joel Duhl for running front of house sound, and special thanks to Cafe Lena's executive director, Sarah Craig. Tune in again next week for another edition of Live from Cafe Lena, right here on Folk Music Notebook. Hey there, Ron Olesko, director of Folk Music Notebook here. Just want to take a moment to thank some of our wonderful listeners who have put a little something in our tip jar recently. I'd like to thank Kimberly Hun, William Houston, Lawrence Robinson, William Lynn, Marion Henderson, Joy Lamison, Alex Pollock, Mary Catherine Alden, Wendy Rosloff, Kath Sullivan, William Kennedy, Margot Hennebach, Shelley Kaplan, Frank Zelensky, Alan Beck, Connie Kopp, Hank Greenwald, Laura Johnson, Megan Tweet, Mohammed Adetala, and a number of anonymous donors. 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

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I can't do the show without the amazing talents of so many songwriters and musicians. 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

Hey, welcome to another Folk Plus. As I like to say, I hope to bring you artists under the radar. You might not know their names, but their music moves you. And I have a whole hour selection, and let's get to it. We're going to start with a duo called Whispering Tree. They are Elle and Ellie, and here they are.